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0: The news and information you need, the arts and entertainment you love from WGTE-FM Toledo, WGLE Lima, WGBE Bryan, and WGTE Defiance, and online at WGTE.org. Good morning. It is Friday. It is the fifth day of June. I'm Kari Marshall. Coming up is Morning Edition. Forecast for the FM 91 listening area, sunny with increasing humidity today. We'll have afternoon highs near 88 degrees. Your sunrise this morning, 6 a.m. Sunset this evening, 9:04. That should give us 15 hours and 3 minutes of daylight. We're currently at 60 degrees in Toledo. It's 58 in Lima, 59 in both Bryan and Defiance, and Ann Arbor's coming in at 57 degrees. Well, thank you for starting your Friday and ending your week with us. 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And your time? It's 6 a.m.
1: Good morning. How much distance has really opened between President Trump and his party? Some of his recent actions have dismayed Republicans and

0: Hören Sie jetzt, wie Herr McKees über die Annehmlichkeiten des Lebens denkt.
1: Da preist man mir das Leben großer Geister, das lebt mit einem Buch und nichts im Magen, in einer Hütte daran Ratten nagen. 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Es ist nicht bequem. 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